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A letter for you. A letter for you. A letter for you. You belong to me. Canal 1, 90,4.

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He said, that's where we're gonna go. You need a change of pace. When we hit the strip with all the wedding chapels and the neon signs, he said, I left my wallet in El Segundo and proceeded to take

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1: 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The swamp. All right. Stay on this road right

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Canal 1, πραγματικό ραδιόφωνο.